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2: Hey, Em, it's Paul. 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Good fucking luck. You're on your own.

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Here's a picture that I saved for too long.

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Le mercredi, un sketch and push. 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